0: Choice FM 90.4 MHz.
1: 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Please try a new name.

0: 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I hope you guys enjoyed.
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0: 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Thank you so much, guys, for watching. Love you guys. Mwah.

Yeah, yeah, yeah. Umera stop the horror team, so they mon money racker. Not hana hammer statue, be a mon coolie has to have me song like the town.

Not had a hammer sat to the monk, only has a hammy song with the tongue. Happy song with the tongue. You made a soft the whole team, he saw the one man in a car. Not had a hammer sat to the monk, only has a hammy song with the tongue.